0: 715 County.
1: 715, go ahead.
0: I'll be clear. Got flagged down about a possible abandoned or stolen vehicle on Union Avenue. The dead end part, I think the closest address would be like 41. I'll be heading over there.
1: Copy.
0: 1118 County traffic.
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0: We got Admiral Dewey just off of Ingram Avenue. Maroon Honda, Lima Kilo Juliet 10461.

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2: A 1081. 7 9 0 0 for a 25-year-old male. That's how it is dead. His own blood center is bleeding from the mouth. 20. Copy, 7 9 6. We'll see if the fireman can put it for 2 breaths. Do you want QRS on this as well?
3: Yeah, they're available after the bus.

0: 1085 Silver Lane in Robinson for 87 year old male that fell.
1: First responder detail E1 Walnut Grill, 400 Stepford Bridge Center Drive, Robinson Township, 75 male, all head injury, probably on blood test and bleeding from the mouth. 45 QRS, West EMS 2009.

0: probably 345 squad this morning. 27.
1: Go ahead.
2: That was in front of 27 Union. We were dispatched there the other day. I'll be clear. Heading over to 18 South.
1: Copy.
0: Nick, I'm good.

responder detail, E2, 1085 Silver Lane, Robinson. 87-year-old male patient falls with a back injury. Patient 245, second detail, West EMS, 2011.

first responder detail, E2, 1085 Silver Lane, Robinson Township. Have a 75 male patient fall back injury. Correction, 87-year-old male. 243 on the fill for 245 West EMS 2012.

43T45L3. Good. Didn't handle that, or you want us to respond to that, please?

0: report of a structure fire, Park Place, South Park, building number 1, 1700 Patrick Place, with possible entrapment. Caller advising, someone pulled the fire alarm and there's smoke on the second floor, no further information available. Station 271, 232 engine, Washington engine 26, Washington engine 64, 270 truck, 110 truck, 110, correction, South Fire 3, 2019. 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
0: 11-15.
2: Fairview Avenue. Still confused. Reports a black rusted pickup truck is circling around the block, asking people if they know anyone that lives in a vacant house.

0: 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This will now be speaking Clayton. She has a picture of the truck.
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2: Is anyone 112 Olga Avenue in Robinson? 77-year-old male. Blue sugar. 20 degrees.

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0: First responder detail E1, 112 Olga Avenue, Robinson Township. I have a 77-year-old male patient vomiting a brown substance and blood sugar issues. Station 243, West EMS, 2039.
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2: 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She's been there for 2 hours, randomly yelling and rambling, and they would like her removed.
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0: 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I'll be out with disabled in the 700 block of Washington. AAA is on the way.

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First responder detail E2, Pittsburgh International Airport, gate Alpha 3 for an inbound flight, Southwest 3451, with a 69-year-old male patient dizzy, 45-minute ETA, station 100 QRS, near channel 2136.

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flight Southwest 3451. 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
0: 1529 Orchard View Drive. 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The adult is refusing to give her back. It'll be a white female, 16 years old. Kylie Conferton.
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0: east to Square Apples Tower, this is with 395-147 Square Apples. This is a triple male, possible brain bleed, severe pain in the skull, fire bleed, about 5 minutes ago, 2214.
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0: differentiates.
1: That's deep.
0: For counting. Poplar, Churchill, welfare check. Fuller says there's a male screaming, help me, and swearing, walking up Poplar towards Churchill.
2: What else?
0: 2235.
2: Curtis, groups on the mail. Is any yelling?
0: Negative. Yelling mail is all I got right now.

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1: 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What's that?

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2244.

0: 39 Hunter County.
1: Stop it.
0: K142 Washington Pike for a welfare check on a 73-year-old male that says, thinks his doctor is trying to kill him.
2: 9 British Motors.

0: 9-13 County. Do you have any priors of that address?
1: Not in the past 3 months. But I'm getting an update on this, that this is not first party caller. The caller believes that the mail is home, but it's not certain, and said he keeps calling her and saying Dr. Roy is trying to kill him, and then he made a suicide threat today about an hour or two ago. She did say that he does have mental health issues.
0: 9:35, I can get down. Welcome to this. Happy day.

0: sign, 1335, I'm turning on to Palm Front, that original.
1: Copy.
2: This is Brad from Origin C, so I'm across the street.
1: He told his wife earlier that he tried to buy a gun, but he was turned down.

0: 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I already told him the stage.
1: We have a name on him.

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0: East Dubin at Grace, a red Hyundai Tucson, November Foxtrot Tango 9127. Looks like one in.
1: Scott, 3800 County.
0: Scott.
1: You have that abuse call at the station left open.
2: Thanks, but that was related to the Orchard abuse call.
1: Copy. I have that one open as well.
2: Who says that?

0: Tuskhead. What's your status? Copy. You want medics to come in?
1: Cancel it.
0: Copy.

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0: 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Also, breathing issues, 7-year-old.
1: Yeah, that's going to be

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South Point traffic is requesting for you to come out and look at the lights back on.

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For a 68-year-old female, difficult to breathe, 198 on EMS, 157.

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0: Medical advice room for 647 Miller's Room Road, apartment number 1 for a 68-year-old female who is shaking.
2: 7 Miller's Room Road, number 1, South Fayette. A 68-year-old female, shaking uncontrollable,

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Green Tree, Red 100 County. 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
1: No, this is a good thing. 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
1: 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First name's Mohammed, last name Farman, F-A-R-M-A-N. 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
0: All right, copy. We're code 430, 441.
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0: See what I can do. Likely a language barrier.
2: Yeah, probably.
1: It's probably going to be out of the city. It's 97 Steuben.
2: Okay, Connie, if it is going to be the city, you can have the city go out there. 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
0: As a phone call request, you want to back turn on NBC.

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Thank you. 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
0: 516 Chestnut Street, apartment number 63, verbal, family, domestic, male, female.
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0: The male is a 42-year-old black male, Anthony Cherry. The female caller says she's not on the lease but lives there. Also claims the male kicked the door in.
1: Oh,

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1: Copy.

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1: So blue, I've taken something from

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0: 7, 298 calling back.
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0: 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He's actively trying to push it backwards the wrong way and down. Okay.
1: Cop, we got a vehicle description.
0: It is a blue W.

337 County, name, date of birth. 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

0: 3337, can you confirm the loss for the sir? Copy, you secure for information?
1: Yes, secure.
0: This is one of the sheriffs.
1: Copy, can you confirm that?
0: Richie, do you have any additional?

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40E3 for the Carnegie Police Station. One veteran's way, PD on scene, requesting EMS to eval 57-year-old female stating that she was sexually assaulted earlier today. 06. Down to stop at 741.

0: This is I'm faxing down a repo for 52 at Sun's Avenue. Hunter's not aware.
1: Okay, copy. 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
1: Hey, this is Plain McLaughlin Park. Caller hit a deer on the roadway, no injuries. Deer's dead in the roadway. I guess the caller is no longer on scene. Just want you to be aware, I guess, of the dead deer on the roadway.
0: Caller on this, so they're no longer on scene and they don't need fire or EMS. They're just requesting somebody remove the deer from the roadway.
2: Okay, we're back.
0: I'll be telling you back in 6 minutes.

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0: There's nothing in Bridgeville that's an indication something may have happened in the car wash in St. Clair, but there's no deer in the roadway. Jump clear.
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County on the edge, web closure notification, intersection of Sedalia Avenue at Union Avenue and Avalon. Special attention station 192, Sedalia Avenue is closed between Union Avenue and Sylvan. No emergency vehicle accident. County officer 661.

0: County Engineer with a road notification intersection of Greenwood Avenue and Ivanhoe Street in Emsworth. Special attention to Station 192. Greenwood Avenue is the road between Ivanhoe Street and the dead end. Emergency vehicles will have access. County Office Leader 659.
1: Down a reset of 1235 Division.

0: 91, two for 86 Kenny Avenue, Smith Township, 84-year-old female, conscious of breathing, weakness, and dizziness, 7 and 5.
1: I'm
0: going to

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Jamison Drive will be closed from Sunview to Greenlee until 1700. Emergency vehicles will have access. County Clear, 722.

0: 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I'm in as a person, unconditionally in that sun and for a medical alarm that's on that page, 728.
1: I feel
0: it, Andy. 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
1: 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Several different drugs and now having seizures.
0: Thank you.

0: know what? Nice, you know what?
1: I think the not conscious for Granger, is that also a case for the not breathing?
2: So what kind of room are you in over here, Pleasant?
0: The patient on Grandview is breathing, is unconscious.
1: Hold on, something up. You can say something to
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The daily will be closed from Sylvan to Brick Alley. Emergency vehicles will have access. Also, task force from Sedalia to Erdner is going to be closed as well.

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1: Carnegie.
0: Just advising, Maddox County Extended Stay America, room 146, 56-year-old female, lift assist.
1: Step one.
2: Yeah, 520 North South Avenue. Going to room 146, 56-year-old female, fall in the bathroom, need the lift assist, no injury.
3: He's played a legible. The white Volkswagen Atlas, one in.
0: I'll be 7:30.
1: 7:44.
4: Somebody go to 20 South Grandview and just check on the medics. I was there the last time and he was out.
0: I'll be 7:39.
4: I'm heading up there with him.

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2: Copy, 1112. White, from Quake. White, 23, 374, 674 on a Holly Chief. And the plate is Lima Alpha, 10.
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0: Affirmative.

0: 33 is still static. Go ahead.
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0: Copy.

Monroe Avenue and Bellevue, Central Tennessee. Two, Sheridan Avenue is closed, intersecting Monroe Avenue and Lincoln Avenue. No emergency vehicle access. County on the street, 45.

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They had PD requesting EMS on emergency.

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0: 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Gibson Lane is going to be closed from Union Place to Walnut Street. Emergency vehicles will not access. County Officer 751.
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0: This is 5, Medic 4, 539.
1: Again, you're static. Advise the medic what?
0: I'm in the rear of 539. 539A.
1: 539A, copy.

0: Alpha at 3900 County Medical Specimen. 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
1: Bridgeville Building 2, room 233, 3571, Washington Pike and South Bay, 87-year-old female, conscious and breathing, numbness to the left side of the face, high blood pressure, dizziness, failing.
2: County, can you transfer me to the lead? 861, defining animal sickness.
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0: To the complainant of Pittsburgh Plaza Hotel, 41 Holiday Drive. How do you use the language line for Spanish? Caller is working in the hotel and found two homeless people inside that they want removed from the fourth floor, black male and a white female.
1: Service ALS refusal, 810.

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0: It was a complete intersection of Railroad Street and Baldwin Street. 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

0: 31 and 9, 31 and 5
1: around. I'll be
0: 812. 1 and 5, head up to building 0, they're pointing up there. Alright, 10-4, give me a description.
1: The only description he gave was a black male and a white female.
0: I'm off one.
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2: 82 for Knoxville Apartments, Apartment 237, 3000 Fallsville Road, Scott Township, for an 86-year-old female, conscious of breathing, general weakness and dehydration. 814.
1: One male, one female in custody.
0: I copied that. 814.
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2: I copy 741. 815.
0: Medical advisement.
4: Got
0: it. Just advise I'm Mexican in Knob Hill Apartments, Apartment 337. 86-year-old female with general weakness.
4: Knob Hill.

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0: So complaint is 33 Swallow Hill Road. Orders reporting the people there have a fire pit on the tree sometime this weekend. It was lit and it looks like it caught the tree on fire. There's no fire now or anything, but she just wants you to be aware that she thinks this is a hazard and can endanger the addresses in the area.

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0: Apparently the first bullet's

0: 3326.
1: I did a check on that Swallow Hill. You can clear that out.
0: Okay, 41.
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0: Negative. 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
2: Okay, copy, man. Thanks so much for your assistance.
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0: 1 for Harris Valley, 1st Air, room 223, 30 Heckle Road in Kennedy Township for a 93-year-old female. Conscious breathing, trouble breathing, difficulty speaking between breaths. 848.
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1: We're tied up. We're not going to be able to respond to that.
2: 381 for Jay Village in South Hills on the first floor, 1320 Green Creek Road, Scott Township, 85-year-old male, conscious and breathing, followed a head injury, 857.
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0: 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CD on scene requesting EMS for an eval. Take it. 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
1: That's affirmative. 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

0: 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Chief Love to command. We have a 6-story hotel, nothing showing from 3 sides.
1: Copy, 163 engine 3 is on scene, chief with command, nothing showing from the 6-story hotel, 3 sides, 903.

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0: Talk to building maintenance and management. I guess hung a garment on the sprinkler head. It blew it. They have it under control. 163 will be back in service.
1: Yep, copy. Clothing hung on a sprinkler head. Should be back in 904.

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Just advising that guy's calling back again, requesting you guys to do another walkthrough of the building to check for people. Just letting you know.

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1: I'm going to be out on Oakdale Road at Virginia Drive for a parent disabled vehicle. It's Ohio registration. J. Juliet, Y. Yankee, E. Echo, 5953. It's a green Chevrolet Spark. Up. 608 to 612. 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
1: County Road, the road closure notification. Dixon Avenue is Terrace Avenue and Ben Avenue. Central Texas Station 192. Dixon Avenue is going to be closed between Terrace Avenue and Terrace Avenue. No emergency vehicle access. 3919.

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1: First responder detailed the 302 Brandon Way in Kennedy Township for a 27-year-old female that fainted. She's awake now. One respond on West

County Communications, all station 180 units. This is a run notification for Jefferson. Hopefully that is the reporting from 703 State Route 85 and Wall Road. It'll be going down in that area to one lane. Emergency vehicles will have access. County and clear. County off and clear, 927.

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0: 5, you still got one. 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

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South 3 at 944.

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0: 71, a garbage truck load on fire dumped into a parking lot. Intersection Clarendon Drive, Brownsville Road. Sunflower Ops 3, it's going to be your route 10 at 947.
1: Copy, 947.

0: inbound for Red Top Park for the vehicle. Fire, Turkey 71 Chief, good with units already en route. Holding to that at this time, 948.
1: 9548. Awesome, still about 5 hours. You guys are right, still in here.

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1: Your convenience, can you fax a insurance certification down the road for me?
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1: 3444.
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1: That's copy.
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1: I'm going to see
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0: Can we divert 813-1 to the Harmony at Diamond Ridge, cancel Northwest, and I'll have a truck momentarily for the light rail call.
1: 790, that's copy. Break, Medicaid 13-1 County, did you copy direct?
0: Thank you,
1: that's your colleague.

0: County, 19 in service.
1: What's that? Hey, I was just flagged down by a passing bicyclist. He said there's a female reportedly passed out at the Panhandle Trail middle street crossing, the parking lot right there. They tried to talk to her, and she was just totally out of it.
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1: Commercial fire alarm activation, Seneca Holdings, 5250 Campbell's Run Road, Robinson Township. It's going to be the Mediteria Bakehouse. Okay, commercial fire alarm activation, station 245 has been alerted, west fire off 5, time 10 of 6.
2: 190 Elton, that's 10 of 6.

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0: Never mind, County, I found it.
1: That's not me, in the lot still?
0: Yeah, in the lot. She was asleep, I just woke her up.
1: Copy.
0: Tash PA, November 12th, Alpha 1526.

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1: I understand. You want me to even enter a call for you? Even out?
0: Just clear. That number.
1: Yep.
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0: For a welfare check, 2333 Old Green Tree Road. Check on a Mark Mano, white male, 59 years of age. 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
1: 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Is everyone clear, sir?
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1: Please, I'll show everyone back at 28.
0: 79 miles around. Copy 28.
1: Good. 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

0: restaurant unit reporting this Wild Hill condos. This is a 10-day temporary PSA in effect. Mail is calling from different numbers leaving messages. And caller states the mail calls her employer several times, posting things on social media.
1: 8-4-1, Connie. We're familiar.
0: That's understood.

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1: Going to meet near the intersection of Clinton Avenue

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2: Call. Or if I made a text to 911 call for a welfare check of female in her 40s, blonde, thin build, wearing all black, stating having a mental health issue, stating for screaming and bashing their head on the steering wheel, no description of the vehicle, stating now the female's possibly laying in the street.
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0: We're on scene. Got a 9-story apartment building. Nothing's going. Engine 2 has command. We investigate.
1: For 9-story apartment building, nothing's showing. We'll be investigating. Middle of 27.

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0: All right, yeah, we're clear. Spoke with the A team. They've been advised. They're going to continue onward. Show us back.
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0: driveway next to the Marathon, Pennsylvania, Al Lincoln, B Victor, R Romeo, 2355. It's a gray Honda Civic. One outside, I should be good for.
1: All right, sir, you did the date on Route 30 that was posted?
0: On the Route 30 side of Natick's Garage, corner of Steubenville Pike and Route 30.
1: That's up.
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0: 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Difficulty breathing and racing.
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0: This gentleman took anxiety medication 10 minutes ago. 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
1: 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You're back at
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0: 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I'll be out of town on a detail.
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1: 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We're going to be staging in the area of the Twitch library, so put it on the
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Sheridan Avenue at Lakeland Avenue, Bellevue, Special Attention Station 192. Sheridan Avenue is now reopened for traffic. County Officer 1157.

communications on 116 units. This is a HRO notification for Brentwood. Brentwood Avenue would be closed from Claremont to Whaler. There will be no emergency vehicle access. Once again, Brentwood, closed from Claremont to Whaler. There will be no access. Can I clear? 1202.

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0: One female to the magistrate's office, starting 3093. County 3109.
1: Good.
0: One male to the magistrate, 71545.

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Email from the DA's office requesting to speak to the chief.

0: Sir, this appears to be a phone call. Be a phone call.
1: Yeah, I saw that on the CAD. I'll pass that along to the chief.
0: Hey, apologize.
2: 439.

0: County 3203.
1: Thank you.
0: Yeah. You make us a card for property dispute 233 Station Street. You can clear it all the way through. We're back in.
2: County 852.
1: Body's been released to the funeral home. We're clear.

0: place again.
1: I got a vehicle for oncoming traffic. I'm a part of that.
0: Alright, so I'm parked front, you have a good intersection.
1: Andrew Drive, turn on Andrew Drive by Citizens Bank.
0: Yes. 6:30, copy.

0: at that vehicle. So I'm still in the parking lot of City News Bank. That's the 33
1: Okay.
0: You have a mic, Victor 7315, 8MZ7315, on a white Chevy Trailblazer, that's registered. Vehicle is going eastbound, the westbound traveling, both are registered.

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1: Transport complete, 7 9.1.
2: County 31 and 5, same traffic, ending 7.

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1: That's 1201.
0: Open and close me a complaint on a animal issue at the corner of Sampson Avenue and Greenwood.
1: Copy.

kitchen fire, smoke showing, 117 South 2nd Avenue, pump number 2 in Elizabethboro, 232 truck on the field, East Fire Ops 2, 1222.

0: 214-301, Lexington Court, Finley Township. 14-year-old male, conscious of breathing with an eye injury, 12.3.
1: 14-year-old,
0: copy that, Detective.

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1: Driver, on what is animal?
0: Hey, by chance, say what that animal is.
1: Direction. Oh, yes, it's on the deck.
2: 1932 for 1700 Bar Avenue in Brampton. On the first floor, for a 59-year-old female, conscious and breathing, having a seizure, not currently seizing now, and affected to breathe.
1: House is 14. Color of the house is 14.
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1: This mom is about 15 minutes away. Caller's 14. She's hiding in a closet with a dog. Thanks, someone.

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PFA units. 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He's the

0: 9, they're not going to be getting out. County, can you repeat? This is the answer for my dad's time.
1: Can we the dad, possibly? They have a PA.
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1: On the second floor, there are children on the second floor, possibly entrapped, unable to leave the apartment. Station 266, 268 for an engine, 125 for an engine, 269 for an engine, 266 for a truck, and 267 for RIT. Respond on West Fire 3, 1233.
2: Charlie, 266, Chief.
1: 26, Chief.
2: How are you going to see?
1: 266, Chief, to the scene, 1233.
3: County, he's holding up to Coast Palmer.
4: Well, that's about the close to three. This is Alpha. 2200 Alpha Drive, Fire Department for a residential fire.
2: County 268 Chief into the scene.
1: That's copy, 268 Chief, copy.
2: 3326 to copy, out on mountain.
4: Last unit.
2: 930, County, I'm out.
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4: 3925, there's possible traffic.
1: There are kids on a second floor balcony that are not leaving. They don't feel safe.
2: 3326. 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
1: 266 Chief.
2: I'm on scene. Nothing shown from Alpha. I'll be getting in for a quick investigation.
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0: 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Right. 65 captain. In apartment 208. No fire in this apartment. I have the two kids.
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5: Any units responding? 2200 Alpha Drove South Bay. Responding non-emergency at the time. Fire personnel has the children. There's no fire in the apartment until 1241.
0: Captain.
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5: 257 Rescue.
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0: 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They may be outside.
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0: 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Any calls in the borough, please add Washington 24 and 232.
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2: 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We're just going to confirm. We're going to go check out apartment 208, just to confirm there's nothing going on.

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3: County, we have a Verizon line down. It's a 109 Furwood. The pull number is Verizon 3. And we definitely need someone to come out here and look at it. It's on the ground. It's cut in between. The homeowner has been trying to call Verizon. He can't get through.
0: The pool itself is that was sheared.
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4: We're going to probably have to send a team out here and replace it. It's right at the intersection of Jane and Brown. It'll be on the right-hand side where the one-way sign is. They definitely need to send somebody out here.
0: That's receive our any wires actually on the ground, or are they still up?
4: Looks like somebody cut the line and then zip-tied it to the pole. It's like an old sun line.
0: That's right, but it is a Duquesne light pool, though.
4: As far as Duquesne light, is it going to be across the street from pole number Sierra Lima 16270?
0: Receive.
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0: 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I'll be in Raw today. Miller's on Run Road.
1: Hurry.
2: Come on, for what I saw fire against clearing, what's the update there?

0: 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They did clear up.
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0: 3933 County.
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0: I just spoke with the fire chief. He's saying it's going to be a Verizon line. Can you notify them? Verizon pole number 3, apparently.
1: Be out at 427. Also notified Duquesne White. This is going to be theirs. They're going to have to reattach it to the line.

0: take the 195-2 for the AHS once they had 200 Glen Drive for a 24-year-old female conscious and breathing with lower back pain and hypertension. 13-07.
1: 200 Glen Drive, 74 female, lower back pain, hypotension.
2: 630.
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Squad 3800 County. Scott. Alright. Intersection of Key Street at Kane Boulevard. Call reporting truck is here at that intersection. No injuries. Gonna be a great Subaru. He's still on

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1: 3603 again.
0: I need a number starter making a traffic complaint. Address can be 100 Crown Court. I got a couple kids on e-bikes and e-motorcycles up here.
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0: 1359 Terrace Street in Bridgeville, 29-year-old male, conscious of breathing, having an asthma attack, responding normally, difficulty speaking to the press, 1327.
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3: Detail, 1369 Terrace Street in Bridgeville, 29-year-old male, difficulty breathing, having an asthma attack, station 117, that's from 1328.
4: Yeah. A man still in the parking lot across from Bob Diner with Pennsylvania Michael X-ray Lima, 147, it's a silver Ford Mustang, type 1 in.
5: Thank you.

30 and 44 units. This deer's already deceased. He'll handle patrol now that he's picked up, but...

44. Good. Deer's out of the roadway on the Kane side of that intersection. We'll be clear.

commercial fire alarm activation. ALDC Tillotson School, 4900 Gerard Road, Whitehall. Fire alarm activation is room number 200, station 31 has been alerted, south south 5, 10:30, 35.

my communications off, trailing unit for the Tillotson School. One hold police stated they received a call advising this is going to be a false alarm in terms of their class.

On 8:30, 6:30. Can you show me en route to 301 Regent Port for a juvenile complaint?

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0: down into Maplewell. What copy of that? The gentleman that made the pump last week up here in front of our engine, and we're in the SLP. He boarded about 30 minutes ago.
1: Your stage at 106, does it sound correct?
0: Let's say 4 hours.

0: 7 Hackle Road, and he's down in Covenant Care. 37-year-old female delivery.
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1: County, can I hear the radio?
0: Yes, sir.

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1: 630.
0: I'll be in route to 100 Sovereign Court now.
1: Sovereign Court.

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0: I want 17 Chapman Street, in a box. 6-4-year-old male.

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0: 5-2, 1643 Kennedy Road, North Fayette. 79-year-old female, unable to get out of bed for a week, lightheaded and nausea.
1: I'm
0: 209 RC. You want me to start fire with that hazard on the address?
2: North Bay at 3600 County for EMS advisement.
3: North Bay.
2: Medics are going to 1643 Kennedy Road for a 79 female. Can't get out of bed for a week, lightheaded with nausea.
4: That's the problem.
0: All right, let's walk on each other. The station, you set the start bus.
1: Okay.
0: Briefly, I'll mark your monitor for that. Do you have a call on that one with the OFI?

0: What might be else too?
1: Medics, 1643 Kennedy Road, North Fayette. It's going to be for a 79 female. They need extra assistance from the fire department. She is going to be 300 pounds, causing a lift assist. 209, let's see, 14-11.
2: Thanks for 1901. We're going to be clear with no defense.

0: 3236, hold me out district court hearing.
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1: Okay, where now?
2: 104 Sovereign Court.
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1: Flyer 182, 17, departs away, Kennedy. 14-year-old female, suicide ideation.

0: Alpha, can I be prepared to copy a Bolo out of Stowe Township for a wanted female? Stowe Township requests you be on the lookout for a 2019 red Mitsubishi Mirage with the Marine Corps sticker in the top left of the rear window. Vehicle is involved in a traffic pursuit in Stowe Township today, being operated by a white male in a bucket hat, and the passenger is a wanted white female, Dolores Elizabeth Wombolt. That is a white female, 32 years of age. Vehicle is last seen in the area of California Avenue at Benton Avenue in the city and frequently hits plate readers in the McKees Rocks and South Hills Village area. If seen, stop and hold. For Stowe Township, again, Stowe's looking for a 2019 Mitsubishi Mirage, red in color. Nancy Delta Zulu, 3404, operated by a white male in a bucket hat. White female passenger, 32 years of age. Dolores Elizabeth Wombolt is wanted. Vehicle was involved in a traffic pursuit today, last seen on California Avenue at Benton Avenue in the city of Pittsburgh. Vehicle frequently hits the plate reader in the McKees Rocks in the South Hill Village area. If seen, stop and hold and contact Stowe Township Police. Allegheny County clear, 1424.
1: 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In the lot,

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1: Start PD and probably fire for one vehicle into a hillside right between Wren and Rossi Drive, Kennedy Township with McCoy.
0: Copy that.

0: Allez, on va voir dessus.
1: Yeah, just as a fire department, we have a water down too. Phone number is 120-259.

0: Vehicle to the hillside with a wire down. Intersection run drive at Rossi Drive, Kennedy. 181, left 5.27.
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1: Affirmative.
0: All right, updated address is 976 McCoy. It's right on the short pin.
1: From 1901.
0: 1901.
1: We're going to be staging in the area. Has to be advised to take four.
0: Here's

Bay 1 Rescue. 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I'll put you guys there 980. We got the traffic control. Connie, shoot. 21 Rescue on scene.

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2: What's that?
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0: 6-4-1, close.
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0: Crescent Spawn RE0, Vanessa Simply Suites, room 244 North Fayette, for a 48 male unconscious active seizure. 209, what's the MS, what's the opinion?
1: Simply Suites, room 244, 48-year-old male unconscious and a seizure.
0: Receipt. I'm sorry, I'm not going to
1: abort them. 219 of course, please continue. Okay,
2: 219 of course. Room 244. 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

0: got 3800. I'm passing out a repo for the Long John Silver.
1: L2-19-4, Caroline Deputy, snoring respirations.
0: L2-5-3-4.

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1: 3612.
0: Clear. The complaint, want to speak to me?
1: No.
0: Front clear, site.
1: 36, are you clear? 1444.

feel

the wires there of 253 Academy Avenue, Mount Lebanon. 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Station 198 to respond. 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
1: Whoa.
0: Make contact with the transport system, sir. 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
1: 3-6, just one now.
0: Yes, sir. Thank you.
1: So far.
0: Transporter 1 is Rosie.
1: I'm Tim Fodderson. Following down the backyard near deck, station area of 103 National Drive, Pleasant Hill, station 232, respond. 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
1: Receive.

So for negative NCIC once or once, he's got a failure to appear on a non-traffic citation, and he's suspended. No reason given.

0: 1900.
1: Yes.
0: 14 has a 1078 as income. With 1901 come available, you want them to take it?
1: That's
0: right, you can
1: have
0: the 1901.
1: 1901
0: copy. 14 copy.

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0: 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Medical arm, no contact.
1: Caller stating the brother's on property trying to get into the residence. He's not allowed. Mother's the only one home.

0: Scott Unit. 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Crash in 1100 County.
1: Thank you.
0: Should be a vehicle accident involving a silver Dodge Dakota.

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0: A45, can you go to the residence and speak to the mother? 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
3: 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So you should have two associated with that Jovi drive address.
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0: other 16 county facts on a PA license plate. Mike, Papa, 7203, you should come back on a Volkswagen. Thank you.
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0: On scene 6-4 multifamily, nothing evident, evacuation in progress. Chief will establish for now.
1: On scene 6-4 multifamily, nothing evident. Chief of command. Let's go ahead and update though. The alarm was tripped due to a power glitch. According to a Matt Baum, Keeler is currently on CME with you. And is making contact with the alarm company now.
0: Understood, we'll be under control then.

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0: 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It's broken.
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0: 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It'll be out with 23.
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0: Yep, I have a photo up, thanks.

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0: it. I'm faxing the number down for 3824.

made a copy. 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I'm able to get on scene with PD to do traffic on this wire. You can't like them.

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7 Dakota Avenue, Bellevue, 55-year-old male calling with breathing. Admiral, breathing. By chance, Duquesne Lake is ready to lay a DTX.

0: Towers number 704 caller said that he is stuck in his apartment because the doorknob broke.
1: The public, Grandview Towers, Bridgeville, apartment 704. Caller is stuck inside of his apartment. The doorknob is broken. 117 West 3.

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0: 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I'm also working on notifying maintenance to meet us on scene since they've taken the keys from that building.

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0: 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Are you guys good?
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Two vehicles, one for eval, diabetic male with pain in the neck and head, possibly one toe. 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

0: County 3623.
1: Good.
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1: Negative. I copy you now. I'll close it out.
0: 10-4, I'm going to give a radio test for my portable here in a second.

0: assist the police, intersection Summit Park Drive at Montour Church Road, North Fayette. Police requesting fire for oil cleanup from a disabled vehicle. It's going to be Montour Church Road going eastbound. 0915, 16
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0: Ma'am, pull me a number for a traffic complaint, location 404 Heritage Drive.
1: Thank you, sir.
0: I'm good here.
1: What is Steve? You said 404 Heritage?
0: Okay, 612, I'm code 4 here. Just need a number, sir.
1: Okay, what was the address? You said 404, because I only got it going from 100 to 229. 36.

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0: Genesis Healthcare. 3590 Washington Pike, room 302. 65 female, lethargic.
1: 933 copies advised.
0: Receive.
1: Yeah, it's an audio. Genesis Healthcare, Bridgeville, 3590 Washington Pike, unit 302. And you're going for a 65-year-old female lethargic, unable to eat.
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0: Cheryl's daycare, number 35 for Ingram Avenue. See the daycare worker there for a group of kids to assign over the fence.
1: All right, are those kids still there or did they leave?
0: I'm still waiting for more of the call.
1: All right, it's going to take me a minute to get there because of the D4.
0: Okay, so the juveniles did leave. They threw the sign over the fence at the daycare at the bottom of the driveway. They believe it might be a stop sign. There's three juveniles. No description yet. Complainant will be on scene to speak with you.
1: Double.

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3: 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You put it on.

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1: Appreciate
2: it. 911, Stone Rock High Rise, Unit 406. 731, Chartiers Avenue, and off. 35-year-old female lives in this.

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1: Time

0: Wildlife Investigation, International Angler Robinson, 5275 Central Pike. I'll report any spot of white smoke in this area, coming from the area back of the house or trees, 245 West 5, 6024.
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0: 10 Flight Department 10 in the area of International Angler for smoke investigation.
1: 8-10, how are you?
0: 9-4, C6, CPR in progress.
1: Got it, 8-10, I'm right here, then. I'm wagging it.

0: Rescue 1, check down is off grid. Got it, 1208.
1: 1208.
0: Alright, I'm going to be clear of Cheryl's daycare. That was actually a Port Authority bus stop sign that they threw over the fence. And I'm trying to locate these three kids.
1: Where is he?
2: Unit responding, Orchard Street, State Township. Female came home to find the male cold. She is doing compression.
0: In the area.
1: Scott, 3800 County. Parked the wrong way and concerned they're going to get into an accident if they leave.
0: From my house either.
1: Unit.
0: 21.
1: Racing.

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0: 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Nothing.
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Alright, that's it.

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1: 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I didn't think you were staying for afternoon.

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0: 441's on scene. We have a tractor trailer truck that's had to make the right hand turn from Library Road to 12 Hamilton. We'll be in investigative mode.
1: Copy. So a trailer truck on the embankment. What unit was that? That's on scene?
0: We have 44 on scene, no need for medics.

0: Copy, 4-4-8. All right, in reference to those three juveniles in that sign, that's a Port Authority bus stop sign, and that actually came off the busway. I can see where they broke it off. If you want to notify Port Authority police, they can meet me down here and they can get their sign.
1: Okay.

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0: Although wait, Port Authority was notified they're going to send somebody over your way.
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0: Can you check the 4100 block of Battle Ridge? I believe this is going to be an off-duty Corey Opus officer, maybe. He's requesting you check on a silver sedan with government plates with the flashers on, going 4 miles an hour, holding up traffic. Officer, disconnect before we get a direction of flight.
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0: 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Caller faces a lizard in the apartment hallway. She's afraid of it because it's huge.
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0: on the air.
1: Four, five. Okay, 794 is the one who comes.

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1: Go ahead.
0: Pennsylvania, Mike, Lima, November, 2550, Black Mercedes, 7th Avenue at Doolittle. Should get a hit back on the registered owner for a warrant.
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0: Roger, yeah, this is Heather Crowley.
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0: 601 Hankey Farms for kids riding dirt bikes all over the area.
1: County 3623, I will handle that. Can you just briefly cut me out at the Tempe Del Pub on a follow-up? I don't need a number.

0: 3 with the police, 919 3rd Street, Rock. Unaged male, punched by juvenile, now on the phone.
1: Thank you, Lady Gordon.

0: considered a heavy county. Caller 302, High Point driver reporting a reckless driver that almost hit her children. It's a white Jeep bearing PA registration, Mike Sierra Bravo 3057. Black female driver wearing a blue shirt said that it was all over the road, just happened, and she isn't kind of a direction of flight at this time.
1: 9-5-5.

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0: 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Or can I clear it out?
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0: 1026 McLaughlin Run for a male-female domestic. It's physical.
1: 10-4.
2: Can you get somebody out with you?
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Miss Houston outfit, units, white male, named Angelo Cubitti. Looks like there's no weapons involved, no access to any.

0: for 1026 McLaughlin Run. Female half wants the male removed. Male in the background yelling that he did not put his hands on her. About 3800 County. The Lowe's, Raceway Plaza, white Ford Focus, titanium edition, elderly white female driver with gray hair. The plate for the Ford is a Gulf X-Ray Hotel 9899. Almost hit the call on her two-year-old when she was leaving the parking lot of Lowe's.
1: Where are you
0: for? Briefing.

0: time, 5010 West over 45, we're out, Red Bull.
1: 46, Carnegie EMS advisement. Carnegie, the medics go to 411 Cubbage Street for a 27-year-old male general weakness. I'll advise if you're needed.

0: have an E1 on ground if you have it. You want to take this one, each with the other.
1: What's the few complaint on the E1?
0: 70-year-old male, difficulty breathing, is clammy, took pain medication to keep off the market.
2: Grandview Avenue for a 70-year-old male who's having difficulties breathing. He took pain medication that he bought from off-market.

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descend into Victoria County, 411 Coke Street. We're a 27-year-old male general. He's been speaking since

0: Community Library Road, command. Command, go ahead. Truck has been moved, command's terminated, all 119 units are back in service.
1: All units back in 1810.

0: 741, you're facing them very steep from the window. And everybody gets on the steps and walk across.
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0: 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It's fire.
1: Copy, we'll monitor.

0: Fed 215 back in service.
1: Thirty-two fifteen. You said you're clear.
0: 10-4. Thanks, officer, for the backup.
2: Burger King parking lot, Hotel Kilo Romeo 7996, gray Toyota RAV4, I'm aware of expiration.
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0: Honda U1 454, literally driving in the township with 45-year-old male, medical degree, and has asthma. He's in 16.
1: County, for that fire alarm at Apple Blossom, is there confirmed smoke?

0: wondering at the moment. Nobody else in there. Say, Connie.
1: Alarm company reports they received a pending signal for fire and smoke, first floor, room 106.
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0: 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Is there any kind of 27 or 86-year-old female medical on the 18 acres?
1: Photo ID.
0: Copy.

0: 7 hour be coming.
1: Good.
0: Apple Blossom. Moving. You know, smoke on the fifth floor. There's an hour to melt it.
1: Copy.
2: Fell in the apartment. I know injuries.
0: Thank you.

0: 3636, Connie.
1: 3636.
0: Lexus operator has that vehicle, be clear.
1: All units wired in and responding to 125 Apple Blossom Way. The initial call for air fire, an outlet that melted, the first floor is full of smoke. 1820.
2: County 197 assistant on scene. We got full evacuation here. Engine 1, send your crew in and see what we're going to need in there.
1: 197 assistant, up. 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

0: 10-23. We'll go ahead and take a stand. We're at 107. The outlet is red. It's a little smoky in here, but I've got the windows up and self ventilating.
1: Copy. I'll send a fan in. Do you need a tick in there?
0: Negative. We got a tick inside.
1: Copy. 4, you want to set up a fan in that room?

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1: Engine 3, go ahead.
0: We'll be on scene, Apple Boston. Grant, what do you need?
2: We're going to drive him some Boston. I'd talk to him for a second.
3: 18-26. We need a flathead for the driver to take the valet off the plate.
0: Copy. Engine 3, take full screwdrivers in and the

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1: Blossom Command, go ahead.
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0: 636 County Traffic. Lazy Boy parking lot, Lima Kilo Foxtrot 8226, the Silver Honda. I'm aware of expiration.
1: Did you say Lazy Boy parking lot?
0: Yes, ma'am.
1: Okay.
0: Ah. 618 on the back.

0: County, I'm out.
1: That would be 3618.
0: Yes, ma'am.
1: Gracie.
2: County Code 4
1: Snowland,
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1: Could be the owner of the vehicle.
2: Brandon Gianni.
1: 2970-5496.
2: Great.
1: Class C regular operator, negative once and more. It's good till 8 of 8, correction, 3, 24 of 28.
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2: 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It's going to be a red Mustang one.
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0: Scott, 3800 County.
1: Scott.
0: In front of the Jackson Hewitt, 1063 Washington Avenue. No complainant. Silver Volkswagen Jetta, Michael Victor Foxtrot 3914. Male was hitting a female inside the vehicle. The vehicle is currently parked in the lot in front of Jackson Hewitt. Female has inside, males not in the vehicle.
1: 850.

0: 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Female still in the vehicle with another male.
1: Copy.

0: 47 County. 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
1: They gave it as a silver Volkswagen Jetta, occupied by a white male and white female and another male.
0: Comment, that'll be Mike Victor Sierra, 3914.
1: That sounds right. Okay.
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Please email, either having a seizure or tension.